go on a diet. Yeah, I hope you have some fun. And I don't go burst the bubble on the rich folks who get rude, 'cause you won't get in no trouble.

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1: Credevi?
2: 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I am one of those melodramatic fools, neurotic to the bone, no doubt about it. 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Sometimes